0: 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He's on in the early morning hours, both Saturday and Sunday, with lots of local and passing on all the weather information, too. Today, FM weather for tonight, showers 19, tomorrow, sunny 31, Sunday, sunny 30, Monday, sunny 31, and Tuesday, 33 with sunshine. Happy weekend.
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0: Marshmallow, thank you so much, and happier. This is the Martin Nichols Show, Today FM, the East Kootenays playlist, and something fun happening tomorrow. That's right, from 10 in the morning to 5, join Top Crop Garden Farm and Pet in Cranbrook for a special community fundraiser. 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Again, check that out tomorrow, 10 to 5, Top Crop Garden Farm and Pet in Cranbrook. 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Tonight, showers 19. Tomorrow, sunny 31. Sunday, sunny 30. Monday, sunny 31. And Tuesday, sunny 33.
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0: Love No More. Thank you so much, Loud Luxury. Wrapping up the Mark Nichols Show. Fun week, that is for sure, as we've been rolling through the 29th week of 2026. Have a good weekend. Keep it here. You will be entertained all weekend long on the Best in Tunes. We call it East Kootenays Playlist. And again, hello to all those that are just kicking off their vacation and having the whole weekend off, and then all next week, smile on the face. Today, FM weather for tonight, showers 19, tomorrow sunny, 31, yeah. Can you imagine how many people will be outside enjoying tomorrow on the lakes and driving around on the e-bikes, motorbikes, and on the water and the boats? Man, Sunday, sunny 30, Monday, sunny 31, 33 with sun on Tuesday. Next, a great performer at the radio station, Alicia. Enjoy her. And good and early tomorrow morning on your Saturday, Dennis Walker, right here. Tonight, showers 19. Tomorrow, sunny 31. Sunday, sunny 30. Monday, sunny 31, as we mentioned. Have a good one.
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0: Harry Styles on 107.5 Today FM, the East Kootenays playlist. Good evening. I'm Alicia Trozo. Thanks for tuning in on your Friday, July the 17th. Say it with me. Free Food Friday. Congratulations to our winner earlier today on Mark Nichols' afternoon show of a $25 gift card to Safeway here in Cranbrook. And as well on Fridays, Mark also gives away a $25 gift card to Great Canadian Liquor Warehouse. They're also our sponsor for Secret Sound. And that one, you're going to have to wait until Monday now. We've had some great guesses this week, like an iPhone alarm, a disposable camera, a bike chain. Those are great guesses. Still not it. 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

0: Canadian artist Tate McRae on 107.5 Today FM. Good evening. I'm Alicia Trozo. Thanks so much for tuning in. Coming up tomorrow, it's Valley Appreciation Day downtown in Invermere from 9 until 1. There's a free pancake breakfast starting at 9 until noon right in front of the Invermere Legion. And then don't forget, main stage entertainment and interactive family activities will be happening downtown right on 13th Street as well. And the farmers market is right in behind 13th Street, right behind the arena, behind BMO, in that giant parking lot there. Don't forget, the Summit Youth Center is running their infamous jail and bail fundraiser this day too. And they've got a couple of good participants in that one. It's going to be a fun one. Don't forget, the District of Invermere is celebrating their 75th anniversary. Pretty incredible. And I got to support my hometown, of course. Today
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0: 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Good evening. I'm Alicia Trozo. 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Expect delays. Don't forget, too, the entrance from Radium Hot Springs into the park just before the springs, there is construction work happening, and that's going on probably well into winter time. Single lane alternating traffic, 30 kilometers. There can be high wait times, so please be patient. Tomorrow, chance of thunder showers, high of 31, overnight low of 14, and clear. Sunday, Monday, Tuesday, sunny, 30, 31, and 33 degrees, overnight lows of 13 to 15 degrees, and clear. So with the hot weather coming, please make sure, of course, you're staying safe, stay hydrated, seek shade when you can, and watch out for your pets. Do not ever leave them in a vehicle. 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

0: 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Good evening. I'm Alicia Trozo. 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

0: 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Good evening. I'm Alicia Trozo. Thanks for tuning in on your Friday. Maybe you're on the roadways doing a drive around, or you're just coming in to the city. Well, thank you so much for tuning in. 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

0: 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Good evening. I'm Alicia Trozo. Thanks for tuning in, whether it's on the FM dial, online at myeastcutinynow.com, or on the iHeartRadio Player app. If you're traveling on our highways, Highway 93 in both directions in Radium Hot Springs, just at the west entrance of Kootenai National Park, right before the Radium Hot Springs pools, they are doing construction work, and it's major single-lane alternating traffic. Watch for traffic control. Speed limits are reduced to 30K an hour, if not slower. So just be patient. And then they are doing some paving out on Highway 3 in Fernie and in Elko. So again, be cautious when you're driving. Tomorrow, risk of thundershowers, high of 31, overnight low of 14 and clear. Sunday, 30, sunny. Monday, sunny, 31. Tuesday, sunny, 33 degrees. Overnight lows of 13 to 15 degrees all weekend long. So make sure you're staying safe, stay hydrated, seek shade when you can, and watch your pets. Walk them first thing in the morning or later on in the evenings, because that hot pavement is way too hot for their precious little paws. 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

0: 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Good evening, I'm Alicia Trozo. Thanks for tuning in to the East Kootenays playlist. Ooh, we've got a fun one happening tomorrow, and Dennis Walker's gonna be there in the cruiser. It's July Fest out in Kimberley. There's a bocce tournament and so many other fun things happening. You gotta go check it out. Our live reports are brought to you by Sandor Rentals, and Derek Crochega will be in studio keeping you company tomorrow from 10 until 2 as well. You gotta always tune in to Derek Crochega. It's a special treat when we get to have him live on a Saturday. Did you know he is the afternoon host? I believe it's the afternoon host out in Creston on Juice FM, and he's got some pretty cool tracks on there too. So if you ever tuned in out in Creston, make sure you listen to the afternoon show with Derek Crochega out there.
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0: That's Canadian artist The Weeknd with Blinding Lights on 107.5 Today FM. Good evening. I'm Alicia Trozo. Thanks for tuning in on your Friday, The Weeknd. It's finally here. So make sure you're staying safe and enjoying it with all of this heat that we're going to be getting. 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

I'll leave you this one for the weekend. That's the party rock anthem, and that's definitely what we might be doing this weekend. If you are, please stay safe, of course. I'm Alicia Trozzo. 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

0: Doing construction work there, and it's quite major. Single lane alternating traffic, and speed limit is reduced to at least 30K. Please be patient. As well, they are doing some paving in Fernie and in Elko out on Highway 3. So stay cautious. Looks like they're also doing it on the weekends too. So keep that in mind in your traveling time. Tomorrow, risk of thunder showers, high of 31, overnight low of 14 and clear. Sunday, sunny. 30, overnight low of 13 and clear. Monday, sunny, 31. Tuesday, sunny and 33 degrees. So that hot weather is definitely here, definitely feeling like summer. Make sure you're staying safe, stay hydrated, and watch out for your pets. They can overheat very, very quickly. 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
1: I'm Storm Lenny. The mayor of Grand Forks says the completion of the city's flood mitigation project comes with mixed emotions. Everett Baker spoke at a ceremony that marked the finish line for the more than $60 million project.
2: Well, today is a celebration of what has been accomplished. It is also important that we recognize the experiences that have shaped this project. The 2018 flood had a profound effect on the entire community of Grand Forks.
1: Baker says many people lost their homes, but the city is now in a much better position to manage its flood risk. He credits strong collaboration with multiple levels of government. A member of the Castlegar Fire Department will be dispatched next month to South Dakota to check on their new engine. Fire Chief Nick Allefeld says they'll make sure it's everything they ordered.
3: Projecting hopefully end of September, October, that engine will arrive in the city of Castlegar. It's been a three-year journey for us to get that here.
1: The truck was originally expected to arrive last year to take the place of another vehicle purchased in 2004. Allefeld says the manufacturer is honoring the original price. It's expected to cost about $1.4 million. Dozens of wildfires broke out over the past few days due to lightning across southern BC. As of Friday morning, the BC Wildfire Service reported nearly 40 new fires, with close to 60 burning across the province. Information Officer Rick Van Kestren says more lightning is expected in the coming days.
4: More good news, I would say, is that the weather system is pushing northward. And with that, there's also more moisture coming in. And so that means that we won't hopefully see as much dry lightning, but we will see lightning with some rain there.
1: Evacuation orders and alerts are in effect for hundreds of properties, including in the Boston Bar and Pemberton areas, due to out-of-control wildfires. The city of Castlegar is getting ready to welcome Communities in Bloom judges later this month. Judges will be in the city from July 29th to the 31st as Castlegar competes in the Grand Champion category after winning last year's Class of Champions small category title. The national program recognizes communities for civic pride, environmental stewardship, beautification, and sustainability. During their visit, judges will tour local parks, neighborhoods, heritage sites, and environmental initiatives. City officials say the process is about more than just competition, providing valuable feedback to help guide future planning while recognizing the volunteers and residents who help make Castlegar a vibrant community. Valley Appreciation Day takes over downtown Invermere tomorrow, bringing several road closures from 6 a.m. to 2 p.m. Drivers should use alternate routes, allow for extra travel time, and watch for increased pedestrian traffic. Overnight parking is not allowed in the affected areas, and vehicles left after 6 a.m. may be towed. The free event includes a pancake breakfast, farmers and artisan market, live entertainment, family activities, and a classic car show. You can find a list of roads that will be closed on our website.
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10: It's Jason talking today with Savannah Nadeau, and she is the area coordinator for Cranbrook Neighborhood Welcome. 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

0: and he used to truck vegetables with his truck into town and sell them door to door and at the markets.
1: Very good. Do you do the same for your making a living?
0: No, no, I do not actually. It's a little bit too hard for us to keep up with that.
1: What do you do for a living? Where do you live now?
0: I'm actually an electrician by trade, master electrician. I live in Edmonton, Alberta now.
1: What's it like to be back in Kimberley?
0: I love it. I miss it.
1: A little bit slower life in Edmonton.
0: And I'm looking forward to retirement.
1: Who are all the people with you here today?
0: Well, this is my older brother, Gardner.
1: As you mentioned.
0: Older sister, Gloria.
1: Okay.
0: Younger sister, Sharon. Younger brother, Brian.
1: Say hi, everybody.
2: Hi.
0: So we are, I just want to mention that we are the immediate family. Offspring from Garland Joe is the son, the older, eldest son of Joe's son. So we're third generation. Or second.
3: Yeah. Third generation Canadian.
0: Yeah, third generation. Yeah.
1: Thank you for talking to us today. It's nice to see you in the parade.
0: Yes, you betcha.
1: Yeah, thank please you. Watch for them. You're very welcome. Joe's son, Mixed Farming, labeled as Cherry Creek and Kimberley in the old vehicle in the parade today. I'm Dennis Walker for 107.5 Today FM. 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

0: 107.5 Today FM, July Fest in Kimberly, and our reports are brought to you by our friends at Sandor Rental Equipment. Jennifer Johnson is here with the Class of 76. Hi, Jennifer.
1: Good morning.
0: You're originally from Kimberly, live in Calgary now. A bit of your life story then.
1: Well, graduated in 76 and went away to university and actually never came back, but this has always been home.
0: Are a lot of your friends here today? Do you remember from that class in 76 or some you haven't seen for a long time?

0: Haven't seen them for a long time, but they're all very near and dear.
1: Good, thank you. What are you pulling through the parade for people that can't see it here on the radio today?
0: That is a very good question. So we have, it looks, I don't know, what is that, 100-gallon water thing with a fire hose attachment? So there's going to be some entertainment on the line.
1: I think so, thank you. What was special about 1976? Was anything happening that year in Kimberley, or any big memories from that time going through high school in that section of the 70s then?
0: The only thing that I recall is that our grad class at that time was the largest one that had been through Selkirk at the time. So I think we were a grad class of 139. So it was a big one, yeah. And pretty close too. We've lost a few people, so we have a memorial thing, plaque, and anyway, it was just a good time. 70s was a good time to grow up.
1: I think so too. Thank you. Nice to talk with you today. Enjoyed July Fest.
0: Yes, thank you very much. And your name was?
1: My name is Dennis.
0: Thank you, Dennis.
1: You're welcome. Yeah, Jennifer Johnson with the class of 76. They're very well represented here. I'm Dennis Walker for 107.5 Today FM. 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

107.5 Today FM, East Kootenay's playlist. Little Tub Thumping from Chumbawamba. Good morning, it's 10.03. I'm Derek Corchega. Another big old heat day coming our way today and all weekend long. Great for all the events that we have coming, and we'll have updates in just a minute for you. This hour of music is for the Regional District of East Kootenay. Did you know that you can find information about current and upcoming RDEK projects online? 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We have people like, you know, Dennis Walker at July Fest. Alicia Trozo will have information for us from Moye and from Valley Appreciation Days. And we'll take a trip to Sparwood as well for the Legion. Here's Wang Chung, Dance All Days, 107.5, Today FM.

0: ready for roller skating night this coming Tuesday at the Kinsmen Arena, roller skating in Nine Blading. That's Wang Chung, Dance Hall Days, 107.5 Today FM, East Kootenay's playlist. It's 10.07, another hot day. Gusty winds expected a little bit later, and there is an ever so slight chance of a thunderstorm a little bit later on. We'll keep you posted on that. Good morning, I'm Derek Corchega. We're going to have information on perfect timing, an ice cream fundraiser today at Top Crop. But first, let's join Alicia Trozo to see what's happening in Moye.
1: Hey, Derek. The Moye Fire Department is having an open house today. Yes, that's right, until 7 p.m. And that open house includes raffle prizes and, of course, an awesome barbecue. And you can meet the volunteer team. They hosted one last year, and some of the raffle prizes were actually pretty incredible. And, of course, all the money raised goes towards the Moye Volunteer Fire Department. Last year, they got a new building and some new equipment. And, of course, it's a rural area, so those volunteers need all of the help and equipment that they can get. Go check it out today until 7 p.m. That's the Moye Volunteer Fire Department's open house with raffle prizes and so much more. 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

0: Singer-songwriter Bill Withers would be proud of that version of his hit song, Lean On Me, 107.5 Today FM, East Kootenay's playlist. It's 10:14, I'm Derek Korchaga. 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They're open today till 5. Sandor Rental Equipment is on the Cranbrook Strip. We got heat again all weekend long. Big smoke, too, continuing, making things a little bit hazy. Winds gusting to 50 k an hour a little bit later on. 32 is our expected high today. Clear sky tonight, nice and hot again tomorrow, hazy, windy again. Morning low tomorrow of 14, then a high back up to 30. Both today and tomorrow when you're out enjoying July Fest or Valley Appreciation Days or the Legion event in Sparwood or out at Moy, it's a high UV index today, so do keep that in mind. We're already at 26 Celsius. Perfect day for ice cream today. Top Crop Garden Farm and Pet is having a special community fundraiser at their ice cream truck. 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Ice cream today is available by donation from the truck, with 100% of the proceeds going to support a local family facing an unimaginable loss after a courageous battle with cancer. A devoted wife and loving mother has left behind her husband and 2 young boys, and the emotional and financial challenges are significant. But you can help by getting an ice cream today. 100% of the proceeds, all by donation from the ice cream truck at Top Crop, will go to the family. We'll get another Dennis Walker July Fest update next.
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12: 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We have a young lady going to be playing in the parade. It's a violin. Hi, how are you?
13: Hi, my name is Jocelyn Joe. I am the daughter of Alvin Joe, and I'll be so excited to play fiddle with my dad today.
12: You're part of the history going on here today.
13: That's correct, yeah.
12: Can you play a little bit for us here before we let you? I know you got to get on the float here, so just whatever you can.
13: Sure.
12: Yeah, thank you.
13: Yeah.

0: Something. I know that song. That's Old Joe Clark.
1: Yeah.
0: I know that one. You know why? I'm learning to play a mandolin.
1: Oh,
0: and I'm
1: awesome.
0: Not good like you are. Well, thank you. Do enjoy the parade.
1: Yes, thank you.
0: I think you've got a video audience here, too. You want to walk toward them? So there we go. Thank you very much for joining us at July Fest. I'm Dennis Walker for 107.5 Today FM. Our reports continue for Sandor Rental Equipment.

0: As the sun's beating down on July Festers, that's Green Day. When I come around, 107.5 Today FM, East Kootenay's playlist. We're at 1027, already 26 Celsius on our way to a high of 32 for the day. I'm Derek Korchenka. Back when July Fest, when the refreshment regulations were different, the organizers had to buy the red solo cups to put the refreshments in. Do you know how many they'd have to buy? We'll get a July Fest update, and I'll give you that answer after Scott Hellman, Wait No More. 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
1: That's right, talk there. 107.5 Today FM, East Kootenay's playlist, Wait No More. That's Scott Hellman. We're at 10:30. I'm Deborah Korchaga. This hour of music and silence is for Regional District of East Kootenay. Did you know that you can find information about current and upcoming RDEK projects online? 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I mentioned it's July Fest weekend. We got great weather for July Fest. You want to make sure you stay hydrated. Quite a few years ago, when the liquor laws were different, they couldn't sell cans of refreshments. They had to sell it in red solo cups. 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
2: 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We have a young lady going to be playing in the parade. It's a violin. Hi, how are you?
3: Hi, my name is Jocelyn Joe. I am the daughter of Alvin Joe, and I'll be so excited to play fiddle with my dad today.
2: You're part of the history going on here today.
3: That's correct, yeah.
2: Can you play a little bit for us here before
3: sure.
2: we let you? I know you got to get on the float here, so just whatever you can.
3: Sure,
2: yeah. Thank you.
3: Yeah.

0: something. I know that song. That's Old Joe Clark.
1: Yeah.
0: I know that one. You know why? I'm learning to play a mandolin.
1: Oh,
0: and I'm
1: awesome.
0: Not good like you are. Well, thank you. Do enjoy the parade.
1: Yes, thank you.
0: I think you've got a video audience here, too. You want to walk toward them? So
1: sure.
0: There we go. Thank you very much for joining us at July Fest. I'm Dennis Walker for 107.5 Today FM. Our reports continue for Sandor Rental Equipment.
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14: 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It's Valley Appreciation Day downtown in Vermeer today until 1 o'clock. There's a free pancake breakfast until noon in front of the Legion. 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Emma and Friends are going to be playing, and so many others too. And don't forget fun family activities. And then right behind that is the Farmers Market, which is absolutely huge. There's lots of incredible vendors in there. It's so much fun. I love Valley Appreciation Day. Don't forget, it's also Invermere's 75th anniversary. Yes, that's right. The District of Invermere, 75 years. Check it all out. Valley Appreciation Day, downtown Invermere today until 1 o'clock. 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

0: again. Alyssa Reed, 107.5 Today FM, East Kootenay's playlist. It's 10:40, 26 Celsius. I'm Derek Korchanga. Today's July 18th. Yesterday was officially the 100th birthday of the Royal Canadian Legion. One of the things they're doing to celebrate this year, free memberships. You can sign up at legion.ca. No, you don't have to be a veteran to do so. Legion.ca. Early in the 1960s, the organization received its royal designation, becoming the Royal Canadian Legion. Yesterday, Today FM's Mark Nichols spoke with Anthony of the Sparwood Legion. They got a bunch of activities today. Anthony.
1: Sparwood Legion, 81, 100th year anniversary. We've got some great sponsors that donated some great prizes. We're doing draws tomorrow. There's a meat draw, 3 till 5. There's barbecue afterwards, the meat draw. And then there's also a band from 8 till midnight. 3 till 5 is the meat draw.
0: That's all today at the Sparwood Legion.

0: Summertime brings heat in the White Cliff Pro Rodeo. 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
1: 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Our coverage continues here from Kimberly. Just a little bit of haze, but it's mostly sunny. Here's a young lady that was on the air with me. Your name was?
2: Natalie.
1: Yeah, Natalie, how are you?
2: Good, how are you?
1: Good. How did 4-H go for you this year then?
2: It went really well.
1: Good. Thank you. Tell us what you have in the parade today.
2: So we just have like a float. We have the Model T with us, and we have two chickens because... Yeah.
1: Good. Tell us about your project. Will you start another one coming up this September? Or how does it work with 4-H in the summertime then?
2: Well, we get the summer off, technically, and then it starts again in September.
1: Really good. Do you have a summer job or anything? Or what are you doing this summer?
2: Well, I help my mom out at the store.
1: Oh, I see. The store would be where?
2: The candy store.
1: Oh, very good.
2: Yeah.
1: Well, thank you. So you're keeping busy then?
2: Yeah.
1: What do you think of the parade so far?
2: I like it. I always like the parade.
1: I do too. Thanks for your time. I know you're busy today.
2: Yeah.
1: Good. Excellent. Thank you. The 4-H Club, they're all in blue. And you'll see the chickens and the hay on the back and a nice old car and a really spirited parade here today. I'm Dennis Walker for 107.5 Today FM. 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
16: Good morning, Derek. It's Valley Appreciation Day at downtown Invermere today until 1 o'clock. There's a free pancake breakfast until noon in front of the Legion. And then on that same street is where you're going to find Main Stage Entertainment. Emma and Friends are going to be playing, and so many other.

0: catching up with the July Fest parade entries here, and the Spark Youth Center is part of July Fest as well. Your name is?
1: Angie.
0: Angie, how are you? We talked before. I think you were at the Underground Mining Railway, weren't you?
1: Yes, I was.
0: Good.
1: It actually went great. We raised quite a bit of money from that, and we appreciated everybody's support out there, and we're here at the parade preparing our floats. We got about 7 or 8 youth here helping out.
0: Excellent, thank you. What's happening in the summertime at the Spark Youth Center then?
1: Well, right now we're pretty much showing up at the farmers market on Thursdays, and we're doing our bike valet. We've also got a youth table where they're selling their goods there that they've made themselves. We've also got face painting going on, and it's all going towards keeping our doors open. Yeah. So any support we receive is wonderful.
0: That valet is perfect because I ride a bike, and I know when you're trying to walk through a whole bunch of people, the pedals stick out and you don't want them touching on other people's legs.
1: Oh, yeah. For sure. No, yeah, our kids do a great job of putting them on the racks and keeping them safe for you while you peruse the market.
0: Thank you for your time today. Yeah, the Spark Youth Center, they're a part of July Fest, so we'll talk to them one more time quickly. Yeah.
1: Sure, yeah, and we're also looking for more directors for our board, so if anybody's interested in supporting our youth center and kind of has that youth forward mind, then yeah, reach out to us. We'd love to have you.
0: Nice to see you again. Enjoy July Fest.
1: Thanks so much. You too.
0: Our reports are coming to you from Kimberly, you better believe it, for Sandor Rental Equipment.
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0: 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It's 11:06. I'm Derek Korchenga. 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It's beautiful weather. It's hot. It's July. Let's talk hockey.
1: FM July Fest 2026 parade time, and we do another one. The Kimberley Dynamiters are here. Jason, how are you?
2: I'm doing great this morning. How are you?
1: Good. Who's with you?
2: Well, I've got Nathan LaForge here with me from last year's championship team.
1: Good, Nathan. There's a lot of signings going on off the ice right now. What do you think of the team coming up for this year, though?
3: Well, it's great. I love coming out and see the guys, see the town. You know, everyone's just, it's great to be back here. So, great town. So.
1: Really good. A lot of new players coming in this year. There's a few changes. I know your goalie got shifted over to Bonneville, right?
3: Yeah, quite a few new guys coming in, but we're excited about the team next year, so should be a good group of guys.
1: So what's in the parade today? Just you guys in uniforms or in the back of a truck or something like that?
3: Yeah, just us throwing out a couple freezies for the kids and playing some music, but we'll be putzing around.
1: Really good. When does training camp get going then in fall?
2: In September it'll get going. I think part of the camp will be in Cranbrook due to the ice chiller change out in Kimberley, but we'll be ready to go for the season.
1: Really good. How many can you bring in for a training camp?
2: Sorry?
1: How many can you bring in for a training camp? Are you allowed to
2: open it up? Yeah, it really depends. It depends on the team, depends on, you know, what the team is looking for. But usually around, you know, 30, 40 kids.
1: Thanks for talking with us on site.
2: You bet. Have a great day.
1: Very good. Have a great day with it all, then.
2: Have a good one.
1: Kimberley Dynamiters here, and their championship hats are wearing. They're wearing those today as well. Hey, looks good for the parade. If you want to come down and see us, our reports are brought to you by our good friends at Sandor Rental Equipment.
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0: 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I'm Derek Korchank. It's 11:14. 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Sunny, hot today and tomorrow. High UV index both days. High today, 32. High tomorrow, 31. Continuing hot all week. Wednesday, the high of 33 expected. And again, a high UV index in there. We're at 27 Celsius. 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
2: Angie.
1: Angie, how are you? We talked before. I think you were at the Underground Mining Railway, weren't you?
2: Yes, I was.
1: Good.
2: It actually went great. We raised quite a bit of money from that, and we appreciated everybody's support out there. And we're here at the parade preparing our floats. We got about 7 or 8 youth here helping out.
1: Excellent. Thank you. What's happening in the summertime at the Spark Youth Center then?
2: Well, right now we're pretty much showing up at the farmer's market on Thursdays, and we're doing our bike valet. We've also got a youth table where they're selling their goods there that they've made themselves. We've also got face painting going on, and it's all going towards keeping our doors open. Yeah. So any support we receive is wonderful.
1: That valet is perfect because I ride a bike, and I know when you're trying to walk through a whole bunch of people, the pedals stick out and you don't want them touching on other people's legs.
2: Oh, yeah. For sure. No, yeah. Our kids do a great job of putting them on the racks and keeping them safe for you while you peruse the market.
1: Thank you for your time today. Yeah, the Spark Youth Center, they're a part of July Fest, so we'll talk to them one more time quickly. Yeah.
2: Sure, yeah, and we're also looking for more directors for our board, so if anybody's interested in supporting our youth center and kind of has that youth-forward mind, then yeah, reach out to us. We'd love to have you.
1: Nice to see you again. Enjoy July Fest.
2: Thanks so much. You too.
1: Our reports are coming to you from Kimberly, you better believe it, for Sandor Rental Equipment.
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0: It's 27 Celsius at 1121. I'm Derek Korchanga. Let's go to Moye with Alicia.
15: Hey, Derek. The Moye Fire Department is having an open house today. Yes, that's right, until 7 p.m. And that open house includes raffle prizes and, of course, an awesome barbecue. And you can meet the volunteer team. They hosted one last year, and some of the raffle prizes were actually pretty incredible. And, of course, all the money raised goes towards the Moye Volunteer Fire Department. Last year, they got a new building and some new equipment. And, of course, it's a rural area, so those volunteers need all of the help and equipment that they can get. Go check it out today until 7 p.m. That's the Moye Volunteer Fire Department's open house with raffle prizes and so much more. 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

0: 107.5 Today FM, East Kootenay's playlist. David Bowie with Young Americans. I want to send that song out to my dear friend Sandy Zesnick, Young Americans. That song's for you, Sandy. Sandy, that song's for you on the radio. You remember radio before TV? I love you too, Sandy Zesnick. I'm Derek Krajcik. It's 11:29. It's a hot day, 27 going to 32 for today. It's perfect July Fest weather. And do you remember the Red Solo Cups?
1: Red Solo Cup. I fill you up. Let's have a party.
0: Perfect July Fest theme song. Back before the liquor licensing changed, they couldn't sell adult refreshments in the cans. They had to sell them in Red Solo Cups. And they would buy 31,000 Red Solo Cups for July Fest.
2: July Fest looking really good here for 2026, and the day is just about perfect. A little bit of high haze, but it's actually a little clearer than it is in Cranbrook today. Search and Rescue's in. Who's with me today then, Logan?
3: Hi, yes, my name's Logan Redmond.
2: Wanted to make sure. Tell us about Kimberley Search and Rescue. Have you had a busy summer here so far then?
3: Yeah, you know what? We've had a fairly busy summer so far. And well, I think we're anticipating it to be a busy summer as people are visiting the area, but that's what we're here for.
2: Good. Tell us how you got into training and why you got interested in search and rescue then.
3: So I signed up for search and rescue about 8 months ago, and I just had an interest in getting a part of the, being a part of the community and helping out and doing good in the community with a group of folks.
2: What do they make you do? Is the physical part of it hard or not too bad?
3: You know, it's sort of all over the place. It's really dependent upon the call. So sometimes it's a lot of driving, and sometimes it's a lot of physical work like hiking.
2: Good. Thanks for your time today. Enjoy the parade.
3: Thank you.
2: And the rest of July Fest. Very good. Yeah, talking to many of the parade entries here earlier. And it is a perfect day here. It's just a little tiny bit of haze in the sky for people driving into Kimberley today. Take your time and enjoy the festivities. Our reports from July Fest 2026, all brought to you by Sandor Rental Equipment.
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0: Broken by you, Alexander Stewart, 107.5 Today FM, East Kootenay's playlist. 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It's 11:34. We're at 28 Celsius now, on our way to a high of, on our way to a high of 32. Got bigger fingers than I thought. It's getting close to lunchtime. You getting hungry? Why not take a run to Elko in the 393 Dairy Bar? They're now featuring, get this, the new Chicken Parmy Burger. It's drippy mozzarella cheese, marinara sauce, and parmesan cheese enveloping a crispy chicken on a brioche bun. That's at the 393 Dairy Bar. You hungry yet? But you got to get, no matter what you get off the menu, you got to get French fries. Oh, so good at the Dairy Bar. And you know, French fries, it's just another name for gravy delivery device. You know where I'm going with that. Do you prefer gravy on your fries? Or maybe salt and vinegar? Hungry now? 393 Dairy Bar is in Elko at the Roosevelt border turnoff.
1: July Fest 2026 continues our reports and getting the parade rolling here at Centennial Park. My goodness, guess who's home? If you remember the Kimberly Knights from the 1970s, Kevin Dallon, how are you?
2: Doing great.
1: What brought you home?
2: I hate to age myself, but my 50th grad reunion.
1: Very
2: good. Just come home, see some friends. Lucky enough that my mother's still with us, and I got to visit with her as well, and it's always good to come back to Kimberly.
1: Has the city changed a lot since you were a kid growing up here then?
2: It seems like less people, because when I was a kid, everybody had families of 6 and 8 and stuff like that. No, that doesn't happen anymore. So, it's pretty much the same. I love it here.
1: Every year I go up and skate at the Lewis Creek Arena just because it's outdoors. Were all those outdoors arenas going when you were a little kid so you can go and skate a little bit extra then?
2: Yeah, well, at the time, Marysville was an outdoor arena, and had one in, I'd say, 3 different neighborhoods around town had some outdoor ice, but Marysville was the biggest sheet.
1: Must be a lot of stories when you come back home like this, too. People haven't seen you for a while. And there was a part of your life in Australia, too, wasn't there?
2: Yeah, I was lucky enough to be asked to go down to Australia and play hockey. And anytime you can walk to an arena with a pair of shorts on instead of a heavy coat on, that was pretty fun.
1: Welcome home.
2: Thank you very much.
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0: 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I'm Derek Korchaga. 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

0: 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It's 11:45, 28 Celsius. I'm Deborah Korchanga. Yesterday was the official 100th anniversary of the Royal Canadian Legion. Today FM's Mark Nichols spoke with Anthony of the Sparwood Legion about activities happening today. Here's a part of that conversation with Anthony.
1: Sparwood Legion, 100th year anniversary. We've got some great sponsors that donated some great prizes. We're doing draws tomorrow. There's a meat draw 3 till 5. There's barbecue afterwards, the meat draw. And then there's also a band from 8 till midnight. 3 till 5 is the meat draw.
0: And in commemoration of the 100th anniversary of the Royal Canadian Legion, memberships are free. 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
2: 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It's going to go.
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0: 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It's 11:51. I'm Derek Korchenga. 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Sunny, hot, high UV index for the next week. Might see some smoke continuing throughout the day today. Clear tonight, though. High today, 32. High tomorrow, 30. For Monday, 31. Tuesday, 31. Wednesday, 33. We're at 28 Celsius.
1: July Fest 2026 reports continue here from Kimberly. It's a beautiful day for a parade for sure, and a whole bunch more things going on as well.

0: for money, pretty much.
1: Oh, I see. So you're collecting in full here today.
0: Yeah.
1: How many parades have you done? Is this the very first parade you've ever been in?
0: Yes.
1: Oh, very good. They'll be happy to have you today.
0: Yeah.
1: Good. So what do you have in the parade? Do you have the shopping carts again this year?
0: Yeah.
2: Yeah.
1: Okay, we usually see those. Have a good day. Thanks for your time today.
0: Thank you. You too.
1: Yeah, be looking for these young ladies, the Kimberly Helping Hands Food Bank, and even after the parade, they'll be making their way around the community. I'm Dennis Walker for 107.5 Today FM. 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
1: Good afternoon. I'm Lane Gallant. Alberta RCMP say two children at the center of an Amber Alert may have traveled through the Okanagan Valley near Vernon and could have been headed towards the Kootenays. Investigators are searching for 6-year-old Lanikai Morrison and 4-year-old Carl Morrison. Police say the children are believed to be with their mother, Krista Morrison, and Carl's father, Daniel Ludwig. The group is highly mobile, meaning they could be anywhere in BC, Yukon, or Alberta. Investigators believe they may be traveling in either a red 2006 Ford F-350 pickup truck with a lift kit and oversized tires or a motorhome. Anyone with information is asked to contact police. Photos can be found on our website. Storms and lightning in the region have caused 4 new wildfires in the Meacham area west of St. Mary Lake. The fires were discovered yesterday afternoon, with one listed as being held and the other 3 listed as out of control. All the fires are reported as 0.009 hectares in size, except for one of the out-of-control blazes, listed at 0.01 hectares. The BC Wildfire Service is responding to this cluster of fires, with one helicopter currently bucketing. There are no current evacuation orders or area restrictions near these incidents. But with more thunderstorms in the forecast, BC Wildfire Service reminds the public that early reporting is critical. If you see smoke or a fire, report it using the BC Wildfire app or by calling 1-800-663-555 or *555 on a cell phone. The grand opening of the new Branson Park in Castlegar had extra significance for a city staffer. It came on project manager Ann Siemenin's second to last day before taking a new job with the City of Nelson.
2: This is the last project I will have finished off before I completed it, and so it was really special to me to have done a project that was so deeply involved in the community, where I spent a lot of time talking to people, thinking about what people needed.
1: She said it was special to open the park with members of the neighborhood who helped inform the project. It's a smaller but enhanced version of a park that used to be on the site before the city sold some of the property for a condo development. Rosslyn City Council has given its blessing to some exterior renos to the Flying Steam Shovel. The local pub is planning a small addition to the east side of the building. Also in the works are new canopies, a deck on the west side, and rebuilding the cornice. The Heritage Commission had a few suggestions, but overall says it supports the changes. Baba Morrow has received the 2026 Ellen Zimmerman Award for her nearly 20 years of environmental protection and community leadership. She spent 12 years as president of Wildsight Invermere, helping expand local programs, restore a damaged recreation lake, and recruit new volunteers. The annual award from Wildsight recognizes a woman making a major contribution to conservation and education in the Upper Columbia Basin. The BC Nurses Union said mediation talks with the province will resume Tuesday after a 3-day pause. With more, here's Emily Javeski.
3: BCNU President Adrian Gear said Friday that the two sides had 4 productive days of mediation, and she's hopeful they can reach a negotiated settlement. BC's Labour Ministry called in mediators Vince Reddy and Amanda Rogers to the dispute after BCNU said talks had reached an impasse. Nurses have lifted picket lines during mediation talks, but are still refusing any non-nursing duties and unnecessary overtime. Emily Joveski, Vista News, Victoria.
1: And Canada child benefit payments are on the rise this month. Ottawa says the benefit will provide families with up to $8,157 a year per child under the age of 6, and up to $6,883 a year for those ages 6 to 17. Depending on the age of the child and household income, the increase ranges from up to $135 for ages 6 to 17 to $165 for those under 6. Officials say the money is provided to help families manage everyday expenses such as groceries, clothing, and childcare. In sports, Sam Antonacci's 2-run homer capped a 5-run second inning, and the Chicago White Sox didn't look back in a 12-4 rout of the Toronto Blue Jays last night. Luis Urias and Brandon Valenzuela had solo shots as Toronto lost its 3rd straight game. Springer made his first start in the outfield this season and also drove in a solo run. Spencer Miles coughed up 6 runs on 6 hits, striking out 4 over 4 innings. Adam Macko, Patrick Corbin, Braden Fisher, and CJ Van Eyck followed him to the mound, allowing 6 more runs. Shane Bieber will take the mound for Toronto today at 3 p.m. in the 2nd of the 3-game weekend series. Vincent Blanchard kicked 4 field goals as the Edmonton Elks continued their stellar start to the CFL season, holding on for a 19-17 victory over the BC Lions on Friday. Cue the CFL season's 2nd installment of the Philpo Brothers at 2 p.m. when the Calgary Stampeders host the Montreal Alouettes today. The Hamilton Tiger Cats are making a change at quarterback as the team named Trey Ford the starter under center for their game against the Toronto Argonauts at 5:30 this evening. The Toronto Tempo are now 0-3 against the Atlanta Dream this season after a 111-92 loss at home last night. In a physical game, the Dream ran away with it in the second half, with all five Atlanta starters in double-digit scoring. The Tempo were only down 1 point, 48-47, going into halftime, but a 29-19 third quarter for the Dream set the Tempo a little too far back to recover.
4: Remember the winter that was, followed by the spring that wasn't?
5: Yeah, neither do we.
4: Summer sizzles. On today.

0: 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It's 12:11. I'm Derek Korchenga. 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We have perfect July Fest weather. Let's go to July Fest.
1: Our youth ambassadors from Cranbrook are part of Kimberly July Fest here today. You bet. Our reports are brought to you by Sandor Rental Equipment. Your name is?
2: I am Sierra Scavo.
1: Good to catch you all, Sierra. How you doing?
2: I'm good.
1: Have you traveled a whole bunch with this group then?
2: Just a few times. We took a trip to Castlegar and to Trail, and now we're here in Kimberly for July Fest.
1: Who's beside you?
2: This is Alice beside me.
1: Alice,
2: here.
1: Alice, your first trip or not?
3: No, I have also been on all of the trips.
1: What's it like being a youth ambassador?
3: It's so fun. You get to like meet so many new people, and just it's great to represent our community.
1: Who's over your right shoulder?
3: This is Maisie.
1: And Maisie, how are you?
3: I'm good.
1: Did you come up to Kimberly very often or not?
3: Well, my grandparents live here, so I come up sometimes. And then I also have some friends that live here as well.
1: Really good. Thank you. What do you think of the parade so far?
3: Well, I haven't been to it at all, but my dad grew up going to it, so I'm excited to see how it is.
1: You're part of the family history now.
3: I guess so.
1: And who else is with you here today?
3: This is Keziah.
1: Hey, Keziah, how are you?
3: I'm great.
1: First time out to this parade, too?
3: It is, yeah.
1: Good. What do you like about being a youth ambassador?
3: Oh, just everything. I love making connections in the community, meeting new people, and it's just been really amazing so far.
1: And that's exactly what you're doing today, right?
3: Yeah, for sure.
1: Representing the city of Cranbrook, our youth ambassadors are here. And on the float, you'll see the advertisement for Fort Steele Heritage Town. So it's all together as one, and the Cranbrook Bucks are part of it as well. So we've got a lot going on. I'm Dennis Walker for 107.5 Today FM. 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

0: As so many people are enjoying the Cranbrook Farmers Market till 1 at Rotary Park today and every Saturday, 10 till 1. That's the Arkells Hand-Me-Downs, 107.5 Today FM, East Kootenay's playlist. It's 12:17, going to 32 for today with a high UV index. We're at 28 Celsius. Beautiful day to hop in the vehicle and maybe go for a little bit of a drive down the highway to Moy. Here's Alicia.
1: Hey, Derek. The Moyet Fire Department is having an open house today. Yes, that's right, until 7 p.m. And that open house includes raffle prizes and, of course, an awesome barbecue. And you can meet the volunteer team. They hosted one last year, and some of the raffle prizes were actually pretty incredible. And, of course, all the money raised goes towards the Moyet Volunteer Fire Department. Last year, they got a new building and some new equipment. And, of course, it's a rural area, so those volunteers need all of the help and equipment that they can get. Go check it out today until 7 p.m. That's the Moyet Volunteer Fire Department's open house with raffle prizes and so much more. 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

0: 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I'm Derek Korchanga. Today FM is everywhere today. As usual, let's talk to Anthony at the Sparwood Legion.
1: Sparwood Legion, 100th year anniversary. We've got some great sponsors that donated some great prizes. We're doing draws tomorrow. There's a meat draw 3 till 5. There's barbecue afterwards, the meat draw. And then there's also a band from 8 till midnight. 3 till 5 is the meat draw.
0: That's all happening today at the Sparwood Legion in celebration of the 100th anniversary of the Royal Canadian Legion.
2: 107.5 Today FM, we're at the July Fest Parade. In fact, talking to the people after as well. Mike is here. How are you and who's your horse?
3: This is Rocky. I'm Mike Winger. I'm riding with the Rocky Mountain Riders.
2: Really good. How often do you ride, actually, then, Mike?
3: I ride lots. Like, 5 days a week, probably.
2: How many are in the parade today? Is it just you?
3: No, there's me, and we got quite a few little ponies, some 3 or 4 horses. There's probably maybe 10, 12 of us.
2: Great. So do you do trail rides well up into the mountains and all that? How do you arrange that then?
3: Well, I do some trail rides myself in the mountains, you betcha.
2: What do you think of the parade so far?
3: It's great. It's going to be lots of fun. I'm from Kimberley originally, so I'm seeing lots of the grads that I've known, and I haven't seen a lot of people for years.
2: It's always a homecoming, isn't it?
3: It is a homecoming.
2: What year did you graduate?
3: I graduated in 74. Not as long as them guys in, I think 1970s over there, and I recognize some of them guys, and they're a little bit older than me.
2: Thanks for your time and your horse's name?
3: Rocky.
2: You'll see Rocky in the parade with Mike Winger, and they're doing their thing with the Rockies Riding Club. I'm Dennis Walker for 107.5 Today FM. 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

0: different than the 39th parallel, but the same in a sense. 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It's 12:31. I'm Derek Korchenka. 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That's the ice cream truck today at Top Crop Garden, Farm and Pet. And we have an ice cream forecast. Sunny and hot today all day long. High UV index, winds gusting to 50 km an hour at times. There could be the development of a thunder shower, so keep that in mind. 32 the high today, 31 for tomorrow. It's like that all week. In fact, Wednesday, a high of 33 is expected. We sit at 28 Celsius on our July Fest weekend.
1: 107.5 Today FM, July Fest in Kimberley, and our reports are brought to you by our friends at Sandor Rental Equipment. Jennifer Johnson is here with the Class of 76. Hi, Jennifer.
2: Good morning.
1: You're originally from Kimberley, live in Calgary now. A bit of your life story then.
2: Well, graduated in 76 and went away to university and actually never came back, but this has always been home.
1: Are a lot of your friends here today? Do you remember from that class in 76 or some you haven't seen for a long time?
2: Oh, I haven't seen them for a long time, but they're all very near and dear.
1: Good, thank you. What are you pulling through the parade for people that can't see you on the radio today?
2: That is a very good question. So we have, it looks, I don't know, what is that, 100-gallon water thing with a fire hose attachment, so there's going to be some entertainment on the line.
1: I think so, thank you. What was special about 1976? Was anything happening that year in Kimberley, or any big memories from that time going through high school in that section of the 70s then?
2: The only thing that I recall is that our grad class at that time was the largest one that had been through Selkirk at the time, so I think we were a grad class of 139, so it was a big one, yeah. And pretty close too. We've lost a few people, so we have a memorial thing, plaque, and anyway, it was just a good time. 70s was a good time to grow up.
1: I think so too. Thank you. Nice to talk with you today. Enjoyed your life fest.
2: Yes, thank you very much. And your name was?
1: My name is Dennis.
2: Thank you, Dennis.
1: You're welcome. Yeah, Jennifer Johnson with the class of 76. They're very well represented here. I'm Dennis Walker for 107.5 Today FM. 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
0: Don't forget, you can go roller skating or inline skating every second Tuesday in Cranbrook at the Kinsman Arena, where it's air-conditioned indoor skating.

0: It's time for a local spotlight with Dave Kaiser, Project Director for Rotary Creekside Village.
1: This project itself, describe to the public what it is and why it's so important for Cranbrook.
2: There are a large number of seniors in Cranbrook who don't have a safe, comfortable, and affordable place to live. We address that with our Scott Villa, and we've had that for 60 years. But there still is a need for this in Cranbrook, and that's partly because the economy has changed, prices have changed, we got inflation, and these people need a place to live.
1: So the total price tag, can you tell us that?
2: Yeah, well, we have two significant partners in this, and one of them is the city of Cranbrook, who donated the land, and this is a remarkable gift, really, because it shows their commitment to the same group of people that we're wanting to help. That's seniors who need affordable housing. And then Columbia Basin Trust came forward with a large grant. So those two groups have significantly pushed this to the starting point.
0: To donate to Rotary Creekside Village, Google Canada Helps Cranbrook Rotary to receive a tax receipt. 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

0: That's newlywed Taylor Swift. I knew it, I knew ya. 107.5 Today FM, East Kootenay's playlist. It's 12:44, 29 Celsius. 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
1: Come on, the rising wind. We're going up around the
0: It's a celebration of Harley-Davidson Shovelhead Motorcycles at Shovel Fest next weekend, 1 week from today in Canyon, just outside Creston. It's the 8th annual celebration of Harley-Davidson Shovelhead Motorcycles. They're going to have a show and shine of only Shovelhead Motorcycles, but there's also a swap meet open to everybody. Swag is available, camping available on site, food trucks on site. Last year, they were able to donate $13,000 back into the community from the money they raised at Shovel Fest. And Phil, one of the organizers, was telling me that last year so many folks showed up on motorcycles themselves. There was over 300 bikes in the parking lot. The parking lot could have had its own show and shine. Creston Valley 8th Annual Shovel Fest next Saturday in Canyon, just outside Creston.
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It's 29 Celsius at 12:53. I'm Deborah Quirchanga. I'm going to or coming from July Fest. 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

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I'm Derek Korchenga. 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

0: 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I just might. That's Bruno Mars. It's 106, 29 Celsius. I'm Derek Korchega. 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

If today was your last day, Nickelback, 107.5 Today FM, East Kootenay's playlist. I'm Derek Corchega. What are you doing Tuesday? 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And it's air conditioned, nice and cool inside. 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
1: 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That's Frank Walker. It's 1:17. I'm Deborah Korchenga. Today FM weather is for, who's it for? Papa John's Painting in Kimberley, proudly serving the area for interior, residential, and commercial painting. 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Hot. That's it. Hot. High UV index today, tomorrow, the next day, all week long. Remember to sunscreen, stay hydrated, and don't forget your pets and taking your dog for a walk. When it's 31 Celsius in the air temperature outside, the pavement 62 Celsius. So if it's too hot for your feet, your bare feet, it's too hot for your dog's paws. We sit at 29 Celsius right now. Yesterday afternoon, Today FM's Mark Nichols had a chance to speak with Anthony of the Sparwood Legion. They're commemorating the 100th anniversary of the Royal Canadian Legion today with a bunch of different events. Here's Anthony talking about it.
2: Sparwood Legion 100th year anniversary. We've got some great sponsors that donated some great prizes. We're doing draws tomorrow. There's a meat draw 3 till 5. There's barbecue afterwards, the meat draw. And then there's also a band from 8 till midnight. 3 till 5 is the meat draw.
1: That's all happening today and tonight at the Sparwood Legion. Let's go to Moye with Alicia.
3: Hey, Derek. The Moye Fire Department is having an open house today. Yes, that's right, until 7 p.m. And that open house includes raffle prizes and, of course, an awesome barbecue. And you can meet the volunteer team. They hosted one last year, and some of the raffle prizes were actually pretty incredible. And, of course, all the money raised goes towards the Moye Volunteer Fire Department. Last year, they got a new building and some new equipment. 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Go check it out today until 7 p.m. That's the Moye Volunteer Fire Department's open house with raffle prizes and so much more. 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
1: 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That's Tyler Shaw. It's 134, 29 Celsius. I'm Deborah Korchanga. 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We're looking at heat continuing for the next little while. In fact, 32 today, 33 by Thursday. High UV index as well, so protect yourself from sunburn and remember to stay hydrated. Also, with the continued heat, check on the seniors in your world to make sure that that they're okay as well. Make sure they don't need anything. Speaking of seniors, here's something happening 1 week from today. It's the Sparwood Seniors Cruise and Barbecue and Show and Shine. The classic cars on display in Sparwood. All the classic car groups are looking to be a part of it, including our Rockin' in the Rockies Car Club. 1 week from today, meet at the Sparwood Napa at noon, and then you'll cruise to Lilac Terrace so the seniors there can enjoy a trip back down memory lane with the classic cars. There's also going to be a barbecue happening. That's all a part of it. 1 week from today, it's the Sparwood Seniors Cruise and Barbecue and Show and Shine in Sparwood at Lilac Terrace. Let's see what's going on at July Fest.
2: Catching up with the July Fest parade entries here, and the Spark Youth Center is part of July Fest as well. Your name is?
3: Angie.
2: Angie, how are you? We talked before. I think you were at the Underground Mining Railway, weren't you?
3: Yes, I was.
2: Good.
3: It actually went great. We raised quite a bit of money from that, and we appreciated everybody's support out there. And we're here at the parade preparing our floats. We got about 7 or 8 youth here helping out.
2: Excellent, thank you. What's happening in the summertime at the Spark Youth Center then?
3: Well, right now we're pretty much showing up at the farmers market on Thursdays, and we're doing our bike valet. We've also got a youth table where they're selling their goods there that they've made themselves. We've also got face painting going on, and it's all going towards keeping our doors open. Yeah. So any support we receive is wonderful.
2: That valet is perfect because I ride a bike, and I know when you're trying to walk through a whole bunch of people, the pedals stick out and you don't want them touching on other people's legs.
3: Oh, yeah. For sure. No, yeah. Our kids do a great job of putting them on the racks and keeping them safe for you while you peruse the market.
2: Thank you for your time today. Yeah, the Spark Youth Center, they're a part of July Fest, so we'll talk to them one more time quickly. Yeah.
3: Sure, yeah, and we're also looking for more directors for our board, so if anybody's interested in supporting our youth center and kind of has that youth-forward mind, then yeah, reach out to us. We'd love to have you.
2: Nice to see you again. Enjoy July Fest.
3: Thanks so much. You too.
2: Our reports are coming to you from Kimberly. You better believe it. For Sandor Rental Equipment.
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0: 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It's 151. I'm Derek Korchenka. 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Sunny and hot right through for the next 10 days or so, which means high UV index. Make sure your pets have access to water. Make sure your animals have access to water, to shade, that sort of thing. We're looking at a clear sky tonight after the haze today. Haze returns tomorrow with gusty winds to 40 k an hour by noontime tomorrow, and a high for the rest of the weekend, 31, 32. High of 33 by Wednesday, getting warmer and warmer each and every day. It's a July Fest, 29 Celsius.
1: Our youth ambassadors from Cranbrook are part of Kimberley July Fest here today. You bet. Our reports are brought to you by Sandor Rental Equipment. Your name is?
2: I am Sierra Scavo.
1: Good to catch you all, Sierra. How you doing?
2: I'm good.
1: Have you traveled a whole bunch with this group then?
2: Just a few times. We took a trip to Castlegar and to Trail, and now we're here in Kimberley for July Fest.
1: Who's beside you?
2: This is Alice beside me
1: Alice,
2: here.
1: Alice, your first trip or not?
3: No, I have also been on all of the trips.
1: What's it like being a youth ambassador?
3: It's so fun. You get to like meet so many new people, and just it's great to represent our community.
1: Who's over your right shoulder?
3: This is Maisie.
1: And Maisie, how are you?
3: I'm good.
1: Did you come up to Kimberley very often or not?
3: Well, my grandparents live here, so I come up sometimes. And then I also have some friends that live here as well.
1: Really good. Thank you. What do you think of the parade so far?
3: Well, I haven't been to it at all, but my dad grew up going to it, so I'm excited to see how it is.
1: You're part of the family history now.
3: I guess so.
1: And who else is with you here today?
3: This is Keziah.
1: Hey, Keziah, how are you?
4: I'm great.
1: First time out to this parade, too?
4: It is, yeah.
1: Good. What do you like about being a youth ambassador?
4: Oh, just everything. I love making connections in the community, meeting new people, and it's just been really amazing so far.
1: And that's exactly what you're doing today, right?
4: Yeah, for sure.
1: Representing the city of Cranbrook, our youth ambassadors are here. And on the float, you'll see the advertisement for Fort Steele Heritage Town. So it's all together as one, and the Cranbrook Bucks are part of it as well. So we've got a lot going on. I'm Dennis Walker for 107.5 Today FM. 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
1: If you ever want to get on the radio with us, fire us a message. The Kenny Jones Show, vistaradio.ca. I had brought up a point on the show about Humidex. Now, usually bellyache and complain about the Humidex, but I was more deeply thinking about it today in the sense that when you go the opposite way, it's the wind chill. As a child, wind chill was always a thing. You always heard about it. But it feels like you never heard about Humidex until like the last 5 years. And I equated it to dip. I don't remember pizza dip being a thing as a child. But nowadays, everywhere you go, it's like, a pizza, would you like a dip with that? Do you know what I'm saying? Like, when we were kids eating pizza, you might have, but it wasn't a thing. And that's the thing with Humidex. I feel like it's just a thing now. And with that discussion, we got a message from Professor Highbeams.
2: Prof here weighing in on the Humidex situation. Although we don't remember a lot about the Humidex as we were younger, Environmental Canada introduced the Humidex in 1965.
1: He's dropping facts.
2: However, it was brought public by J.M. Masterson and F.A. Richardson in 1979.
1: Look at this, research.
2: And the prof would like to give them a Sandler, and I'm going to tell you why.
1: Why?
2: The wind chill seems to make a lot of sense. If the wind chill is high, then we know to put on extra clothes.
1: Yeah.
2: However, if the Humidex is high, what does this do for us? Rather than make us more miserable.
1: Thank you.
2: You can only take off so many clothes before you find yourself in a bad situation. So the Humidex, in the prof's opinion, was only introduced to help make your day miserable before it even started. Have yourself a great day, Kenny.
1: See that? He's dropping the facts, doing the research for us. Now, I do believe he's right. Humidex gets a Sandler.
3: You blew it!
1: No more belly aching. We'll be done for the day.
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1: How goes it? It is Kenny. We know you're very, very busy. And we know that the internet, that social media thing, is like 99% junk. But then there is every now and then an article that gets through and you're like, boy, oh boy, I'd like to read that. But you know what? I'm just too busy. Well, that's where we come in. Break it down for you. And a little thing we call clickbait. Now, this is a redo of an article that was done last year at this time as we head towards the super-duper hot weather. The top five, I say, public jerk face maneuvers, but the actual article is the top five inconsiderate public behavior. It hasn't changed much from last year, although there is a new one in there that I thought, huh, I can't believe that wasn't there last year. So, number five, using the speakerphone. You know, I see why people get fired up about this, but I don't see why. Who cares? That one doesn't bother me. Four, coughing into the air without doing the, you know, I get it. Number three, this is the one that I'm surprised is new to the list this year. Tossing a cigarette butt on the ground. Flicking the dart out the window. That's never been cool. Number two, this is an interesting one. It's adjusted from last year. Thinking your dog is leashed when it's really on one of those gigantic leashes. Now, last year's point was just unleashed dogs. But that's a good point. I've seen that happen where you're out for a run or something like that, and somebody's got their dog on a leash. And you know me, I love dogs. I'm all about dogs, so I'm not complaining. But you're like, whoa, that leash is 150 feet. That dog's really technically on a leash, but not on a leash. Come on. And again, the top jerk face public maneuver or inconsiderate public maneuver or behaviors, as the article would say, Bluetooth speaker on the hiking trail or campsites. Don't do it. Nobody likes it. We do not want to hear Killing Me Softly from your campsite super duper loud. I always use that because the only time I've ever beefed. And it's not the song. It's just hearing the song over and over and over again. Anyways, have fun out there. Have fun out there. Another edition of Clickbait.
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0: What's shaking? It is Kenny. You ever have a moment in life where you're like, ha! You're getting it, buddy. You're getting it. It's happening to you right now, and you just giggle and you laugh. So my buddy Shane, when my kids were young, Shane and Blair, they didn't have kids. Good friends of ours, right? So our kids were doing the things, and it was busy, and, you know, I watched Shane and Blair just partying and having fun. I hadn't talked to Shane in a few months, and we got into a bit of a catch-up yesterday on the old text back and forth. And now, obviously, things have changed now. He's got two young kids, and he's telling me about their schedule for summer. And he says, quote, Michael and Brooklyn are both playing soccer this year. Michael is Monday and Wednesday, and Brooklyn is Tuesday and Thursday. It's going to be insane. And I know both kids still do, they do judo as well. So I said, they still doing judo? He goes, yes, on the weekend. His whole week is absolutely filled with kid stuff. Now, I've been there and I've done that, and I'm out of it. So I'm just looking back at him laughing because, oh, it's crazy. This is his household. And this is summer. Right? Like, couldn't the soccer league, just the soccer gods, help him just a little bit and put both kids on the same day? One kid Monday and Wednesday, the other kid Tuesday and Thursday? Oh, come on. And then the weekend's full of judo. I was telling my wife, I'm like, oh, Shane and Blair, they're really getting it now, eh? And she's like, you should be nice. He wasn't nice to me. He was laughing at me when we were, you know, when our kids were little. It's crazy. I just think it's funny that they got dealt the worst hand when it comes to soccer, right? Like they did. It's just the fact that both kids, the whole week, they get Friday off. It's crazy. All the moms, all the dads, feeling for you if that's the case this summer. Good luck. Someday those kids will be moved out, they'll have their own kids, and you get a little bit of a breather, and it won't be so much of this at your house. All right, sums it right up. Summertime, busy with the little ones.
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1: Well, it happened. I got stung by a bee the same day as my son got stung by a bee. How's it going? It's Kenny. Hit us up. The Kenny Jones Show, VistaRadio.ca. We appreciate those messages. I'm out riding my bike, wearing my helmet. Safety first. Got my helmet on. Anyways, I'm cruising, and I hit the bee. But, you know, there's gaps in the helmet. And so in the helmet he goes. And honestly, within what felt like 12 minutes, which was probably 2 seconds from the time I stopped pedaling, hit the brake, and got off the bike and took the helmet off, I could feel that bee, little jerk face. I could feel him in there, and I'm like, don't bite, don't bite, don't bite. Just as I'm taking off the helmet, boom, right on the forehead. Right on the forehead. Stung by a bee. And now I take full responsibility. It's my fault. That's what I said. Because if I take the responsibility of the bee sting, I ran into him. Then karma's on my side, so I won't get stung again this summer. I average one or two a year getting stung by a bee. And it's funny because my son, I was texting with him. I'm like, I got stung by a bee. He's like, oh my God, I got stung by a bee today too. So we were bee sting bros. Bee sting bros. But what about you? What stung you? That's always a fun topic. Hit us up, the Kenny Jones Show at VistaRadio.ca. Anything a little more interesting than a bee? There's lots of things that could sting you. And in all sincerity, no joking around, some people are allergic to bee stings. So I'm not making light of it. I'm serious. It's not fun, but it's part of summertime.
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6: Good afternoon. I'm Lane Gallant. Alberta RCMP say two children at the center of an Amber Alert may have traveled through the Okanagan Valley near Vernon and could have been headed towards the Kootenays. Investigators are searching for 6-year-old Lanakai Morrison and 4-year-old Carl Morrison. Police say the children are believed to be with their mother, Krista Morrison, and Carl's father, Daniel Ludwig. The group is highly mobile, meaning they could be anywhere in BC, Yukon, or Alberta. Investigators believe they may be traveling in either a red 2006 Ford F-350 pickup truck with a lift kit and oversized tires or a motorhome. Anyone with information is asked to contact police. Photos can be found on our website. Storms and lightning in the region have caused 4 new wildfires in the Meacham area west of St. Mary Lake. The fires were discovered yesterday afternoon, with one listed as being held and the other 3 listed as out of control. All the fires are reported as 0.009 hectares in size, except for one of the out-of-control blazes listed at 0.01 hectares. The BC Wildfire Service is responding to this cluster of fires with one helicopter currently bucketing. There are no current evacuation orders or area restrictions near these incidents. But with more thunderstorms in the forecast, BC Wildfire Service reminds the public that early reporting is critical. If you see smoke or a fire, report it using the BC Wildfire app or by calling 1-800-663-555 or *555 on a cell phone. The grand opening of the new Branson Park in Castlegar had extra significance for a city staffer. It came on project manager Ann Siemenin's second to last day before taking a new job with the City of Nelson.
7: This is the last project I will have finished off before I completed it, and so it was really special to me to have done a project that was so deeply involved in the community, where I spent a lot of time talking to people, thinking about what people needed.
6: She said it was special to open the park with members of the neighborhood who helped inform the project. It's a smaller but enhanced version of a park that used to be on the site before the city sold some of the property for a condo development. Rosslyn City Council has given its blessing to some exterior renos to the Flying Steam Shovel. The local pub is planning a small addition to the east side of the building. Also in the works are new canopies, a deck on the west side, and rebuilding the cornice. The Heritage Commission had a few suggestions, but overall says it supports the changes. Baba Morrow has received the 2026 Ellen Zimmerman Award for her nearly 20 years of environmental protection and community leadership. She spent 12 years as president of Wildsight Invermere, helping expand local programs, restore a damaged recreation lake, and recruit new volunteers. The annual award from Wildsight recognizes a woman making a major contribution to conservation and education in the Upper Columbia Basin. The BC Nurses Union said mediation talks with the province will resume Tuesday after a 3-day pause. With more, here's Emily Javeski.
8: BCNU President Adrian Gear said Friday that the two sides had 4 productive days of mediation, and she's hopeful they can reach a negotiated settlement. BC's Labour Ministry called in mediators Vince Reddy and Amanda Rogers to the dispute after BCNU said talks had reached an impasse. Nurses have lifted picket lines during mediation talks, but are still refusing any non-nursing duties and unnecessary overtime. Emily Joveski, Vista News, Victoria.
6: And Canada Child Benefit payments are on the rise this month. Ottawa says the benefit will provide families with up to $8,157 a year per child under the age of 6, and up to $6,883 a year for those ages 6 to 17. Depending on the age of the child and household income, the increase ranges from up to $135 for ages 6 to 17 to $165 for those under 6. Officials say the money is provided to help families manage everyday expenses such as groceries, clothing, and childcare. In sports, Sam Antonacci's 2-run homer capped a 5-run second inning, and the Chicago White Sox didn't look back in a 12-4 rout of the Toronto Blue Jays last night. Luis Urias and Brandon Valenzuela had solo shots as Toronto lost its third straight game. Springer made his first start in the outfield this season and also drove in a solo run. Spencer Miles coughed up 6 runs on 6 hits, striking out 4 over 4 innings. Adam Macko, Patrick Corbin, Braden Fisher, and CJ Van Eyck followed him to the mound, allowing 6 more runs. Shane Bieber will take the mound for Toronto today at 3 p.m. in the second of the 3-game weekend series. Vincent Blanchard kicked 4 field goals as the Edmonton Elks continued their stellar start to the CFL season, holding on for a 19-17 victory over the BC Lions on Friday. Cue the CFL season's second installment of the Philpeau Brothers at 2 p.m. when the Calgary Stampeders host the Montreal Alouettes today. The Hamilton Tiger Cats are making a change at quarterback as the team named Trey Ford the starter under center for their game against the Toronto Argonauts at 5:30 this evening. The Toronto Tempo are now 0-3 against the Atlanta Dream this season after a 111-92 loss at home last night. In a physical game, the Dream ran away with it in the second half, with all 5 Atlanta starters in double-digit scoring. The Tempo were only down 1 point, 48-47, going into halftime, but a 29-19 third quarter for the Dream set the Tempo a little too far back to recover. And Caitlin Clark became the fastest WNBA player to reach 200 career three-pointers in the second quarter of Indiana's game against Seattle on Friday night.
0: Sure, parenting can be tough, but look at it this way. 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
1: I average one or two a year, but it happened yesterday. Stung by a bee. Riding my bike, flew right into my helmet. Bang, he got me. Pete's on the phone here. Now, you had an interesting take on this. You said all hornets are wasps, but not all wasps are hornets. You got to explain this one.
2: Yeah. So hornets are acting like the monsters of them both, right? And they can put them in two categories. So wasps are like a little bit smaller and less dangerous than what the hornets are. You know what I mean?
1: So which one is worse to get stung by, would you think?
2: A hornet.
1: Because it hurts more than the wasp?
2: They carry more venom.
1: Oh, man, venom. I didn't know we were going to talk about venom.
2: Well, you know, I guess that's what they call it, the squirt in you that, makes it hurt and swell.
1: Oh, man, right? When's the last time you got stung?
2: Well, about 3 years ago, and I really avoid it at all costs because I'm allergic.
1: Okay, we shouldn't make these jokes. There you go. You said it, Pete. Thanks, buddy.
2: Yeah. You betcha, man. Have a good day.
1: All right, what's your bee sting story or your hornet story? What's the worst sting? The worst summer sting? We'll put the podium together. Gold, silver, bronze. Worst summer stings. Hit us up, the Kenny Joe Show, VistaRadio.ca.
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1: It is Kenny. Hopefully your weekend's going great. Hopefully you haven't been stung by a bee today. That's what we're talking about. What stung you? Now, before we go any further into the conversation, we should get the ChatGPT robot on here to give us the podium of the worst stings. What do you got for us? Gold, silver, bronze.
2: If we're talking about the average person enjoying summer and not things that might actually kill you, my podium would be horsefly. The sting bite is immediate and nasty. They basically take a chunk out of you.
1: All right, that's not what I expected. What do you got for silver?
2: Yellow jacket. Aggressive little jerks. Can sting multiple times. They seem especially attracted to picnics, beer gardens, and outdoor fun in general. Nothing ruins a summer afternoon faster.
1: I agree on that one. Okay, bronze.
2: Jellyfish. You can be having the best swim of your life, and suddenly it feels like someone dragged a burning rake across your leg. The pain can linger for hours.
1: Well, look at that. Thanks, robot. New fear unlocked. Who's got a jellyfish sting story? Someone's got to hit us up. 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

0: I was stung by a bee, and I'm taking full responsibility. I ran into the bee. Now, there's been a few messages saying, Kenny, why are you taking responsibility? The bee stung you. Because if I take the responsibility, the karma will swing my way, and I won't get stung again this summer. So the question is, when's the last time you got stung by something?
1: Last year.
0: So you're good for one a year?
1: I used to have a beehive in my yard, so.
0: Don't want to mess with that.
1: You don't bug them, they don't bug you. I used to mow the lawn right by them, talk to them as I went by. They make some great honey.
0: I wouldn't doubt it, but you also look crazy to the neighbor. Hey, that guy talks to the bees.
1: Well, they're more conversationalists than most people are.
0: Well played.
1: They're just doing a job. I mean, my apple tree wouldn't get germinated if it wasn't for the bees. Garden would look like hell. The hornets, on the other hand, those...
0: Okay, I gotta go.
1: Talk to you later.
0: Bees are nice, hornets not so much. What stung you? Hit us up, the Kenny Jones Show, VistaRadio.ca.
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1: Today on the show, the topic, what stung you? It's summertime, right? Bee stings, hornet stings, wasp stings, all this stuff. Now, here's a story that was left for us. After being stung by a bee, what happened?
2: So after I got stung multiple times on my knee, the pain was ridiculous and unbearable. And my manager says to me, but if you want the pain to stop, put WD-40 on the sting. Now, of course, I thought she's crazy, but I also thought I have nothing to lose. My leg hurts. My knee is swollen. So I went out into the shop, sprayed a little WD-40 in my hand, and just tapped it onto the sting. And believe it or not, instant relief. Pain instantly gone. It was absolutely crazy.
1: Well, WD-40, I can't condone this, but has anybody heard of this? Wow, that's an interesting one. Dab a little WD-40. That stuff does everything, doesn't it? Hit us up. What stung ya? The Kenny Joe Show, VistaRadio.ca.
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